Who says I can't get stoned? Turn off the lights and the telephone. Me in my house alone. Who says I can't get stoned? Who says I can't be free from all of the things that I used to be?

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I've changed my mind. This love is fine. A lady love what I thought it was funny. You came along and woo me, honey. I've changed my mind. This love is fine. A lady love what I thought it was funny. You came along and woo me, honey. I've changed my mind. This love is fine. A lady love what I thought it was funny. 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This love is fine. A lady love what I thought it was funny. You came along and woo me, honey. I've changed my mind. This love is fine. A lady love what I thought it was funny. 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I've changed my mind. This love is fine. A lady love what I thought it was funny. You came along and woo me, honey. I've changed my mind. This love is fine. A lady love what I thought it was funny. You came along and woo me, honey. I've changed my mind. This love is fine. A lady love what I thought it was funny. You came along and woo me, honey. I've changed my mind. This love is fine. A lady love what I thought it was funny. You came along and woo me, honey. I've changed my mind. This love is fine. A lady love what I thought it was funny. You came along and woo me, honey. 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
1: 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great, great, great, great, great, great, great, great, great, great, great, great, great, great, great, great, great, great, great, great, great, great, great, great, great, great, great, great, great, great, great, great, great, great, great, great, great, great, great, great, great, great, great, great, great, great, great, great, great

Do you know what you've got? You've got a perfect woman. She treats you right, keeps you satisfied. It's automatic.